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1: It's a best of the 80s and 90s weekend with George Michael and Wham. 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
1: 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Hey, it's Mary. Happy National Pancake Day. My husband likes the plain ones. I like blueberry. And a lot of people like pecan. Your favorite? 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
1: Desiree, you gotta be from 1994. Hey, it's Mary. You'll never guess what I'm gonna be this fall. Fashionable. I know, it doesn't happen often. I'll explain next.

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1: 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Hey, it's Mary. This might be a dangerous thing to ask. When was the last time you sent someone a love note? 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
1: Hey, it's Mary. Despite pushes from the White House, House lawmakers, and nearly 20 states to stop switching clocks back in the fall, the Senate appears to be still weighing the pros and cons. Some sleep experts say a sunrise after 8 a.m. could be an issue for many of us, especially for students and teachers, since most schools begin earlier than that. A professor at Rutgers makes the case that it's standard time that should be permanent, not daylight saving time. Why? Because we should be aligning our bodies to the sun, which promotes our health. So the debate continues. Care to put your 2 cents worth in? 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
15: It's destroying Alaska fisheries. 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
1: 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Jeff Stevens. 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
2: I'm Jeff Stevens. Thanks for coming back to the 80s show once again. I really appreciate you listening every weekend. And this time around, September 25th is known as National One Hit Wonder Day. So we are celebrating those amazing songs and artists that just had one hit. And the first one was a one-hit wonder from 1989. Getting the show started with Young MC's Bust a Move on the 80s show.
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1: 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Okay, I don't got this.
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Thanks for checking out the 80s show. I'm Jeff Stevens. Something very unique about this one-hit wonder, it was actually a one-hit wonder for two different groups. It was the only hit for the group Lip Sync. In fact, they took Funky Town to number one in 1980. It was also

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I'm Jeff Stevens, here playing the greatest songs from the 80s, and this weekend focusing on the one-hit wonders. He only had one hit, but boy, was it a good one. From 1982, here's Tommy Two-Tone, 8675.

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continuous 80s. You are listening to The 80s Show. I'm Jeff Stevens. As we highlight one-hit wonders, this song was actually a hit twice, but it was the only hit for the band Sheriff. It was released in 1983, didn't go anywhere, but in 1989, it was re-released and went all the way to number one. Sheriff, with their only hit, When I'm With You.

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highlighting songs and artists from the 80s who are known as one-hit wonders. Now, this is known as the first video ever on MTV, and it was recorded by the band The Buggles, featuring Trevor Horn and Jeff Downs, who would eventually join the band Yes. Here's The Buggles with Video Killed the Radio Star on the 80s Show.

I'm Jeff Stevens. Thanks for checking out the 80s show. A lot of people wonder what exactly defines a one-hit wonder. And that may sound kind of funny because if the band only had one hit, then that's a one-hit wonder. But sometimes you have artists that released other singles that may have hit the top 40. Generally, the agreement is if they have another top 20 hit, then they cannot be considered a one-hit wonder. This artist is considered a one-hit wonder because he did have another single that peaked at number 35, so it didn't really become a big hit like his first one did, which got all the way to number 2. Here is Rockwell, Somebody's Watching Me on the 80s Show.

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I'm Jeff Stevens. This time around on the 80s show, we are celebrating one-hit wonders. Some of the greatest songs and artists from the 80s only had one hit. That would be the case for this band in 1983, aided by their video on MTV. Peaked at number 5 on the Billboard Hot 100. Here is Kajagoogoo with their only hit in the U.S. Here's Too Shy on the 80s show.

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2: It's an hour of music from the decade of the Rubik's Cube. Big hair, leg warmers, and parachute pants. And Jeff Stevens still has them all. It's the 80s show.
3: So many great songs from the 80s were one-hit wonders. We're diving into some more this hour, including a couple more acts who were also actors who had one hit. This band, an English new wave power pop band, had this one hit in 1980. The video played all the time on MTV. 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

0: from 1987, another one-hit wonder from an actor turned singer. Bruce Willis had a big hit with that one in 1987, and of course with all the Die Hard movies, he could do no wrong. That was a big hit for him in 87, his cover of Respect Yourself. More one-hit wonders are coming up as the 80s show continues.
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I'm Jeff Stevens. On Friday, we celebrated National One Hit Wonder. It's celebrated every year on September 25th. And so we are highlighting the absolute best ones from the 80s, including this artist from 1988. Here's Edie Brickell and the New Bohemians with their top 10 hit, What I Am, on The 80s Show.

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I'm Jeff Stevens. Every artist dreams of recording a hit pop song that hits the Billboard Hot 100. We are celebrating those that may have just had one hit. In this case, it was a big hit for Matthew Wilder in 1984, who went on to produce artists like Pearl Jam in the 90s.

80s Show. I'm Jeff Stevens, and we are highlighting some excellent one-hit wonders here as we celebrated National One-Hit Wonder Day on Friday. Mary Jane Girls had several releases, but only one big hit on the Billboard Hot 100, and it was this one, a top 10 hit called In My House.

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1: 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Jeff Stevens. 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
3: September 25th is National One Hit Wonder Day, so we are celebrating some of those great one hit wonders from our favorite decade, the 80s. Coming up this hour, a couple from movie soundtracks, and yes, another actor turned singer coming up this hour. And we'll get things started with one of the one hit wonders from the early part of the 80s. In fact, from the summer of 1980, here's Gary Numan's only top 40 hit, It's Car.

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I'm Jeff Stevens. We are highlighting one-hit wonders, celebrating National One-Hit Wonder Day. And this time around, we're going back to 1984. That was the absolute peak of the breakin' dance craze. So we ended up with a movie called Breakin'. We ended up with a movie soundtrack that features the song Breakin', There's No Stopping Us, which gave Ollie and Jerry their only hit. And here it is.

I'm Jeff Stevens. We are celebrating the biggest hits of the 80s, the biggest artists of the 80s, and yes, in many cases, one-hit wonders, which still ended up being some of the greatest songs from the 80s. And a lot of people would say that about this song. They only had one Billboard Top 40 hit, and it was a big one in the summer of 1983. Here is Madness. This is Our House on the

Continuous 80s, you are listening to The 80s Show, and we are celebrating National One-Hit Wonder Day on September 25th. This one had a great, fun video, which probably helped this one get all the way to number one, but it would be the only hit for Tony Basil. Here is Mickey on the

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1: You want the 80s? You got the 80s. Big hits, lost 80s classics, and requests, all hosted by the guy who still has a skinny tie from 1984. Jeff Stevens. It's the 80s show.
2: Another hour of big hits from the 80s, and yes, more one-hit wonders, including some artists that you may have completely forgotten about. That's what we're here for on the 80s show. This was their only hit in the fall of 1988, and I think it's actually more popular today than it was back in 1988. My opinion. Here's the group When in Rome with The Promise on the 80s show.

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celebrating these great one-hit wonders. You are listening to The 80s Show, and this next band was from Australia, so they had huge success. They reached number one with this song in New Zealand, South Africa, and Canada, number six in Australia. It only hit number 17 in the U.S., making it their only top 40 hit. For the band Midnight Oil, here's Beds Are Burning on The 80s Show.

I'm Jeff Stevens. Thank you for always tuning in for the 80s show. I appreciate it very much. Already next weekend, we are back to the All Request 80s show for the first weekend in October. As we finish off our one-hit wonders, this would become known as the theme song for the film Beverly Hills Cop. From 1985, a song that Harold Faltermeyer took all the way to number one that summer. Here's Axel F.

0: 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It's like my best friend, you know, who knows me well. All the songs you can imagine at your fingertips. You should try it out if you haven't already. 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

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Way back in the late 70s, early 80s, Elton John and Rod Stewart were at a dinner party with Freddie Mercury from Queen, and the three of them considered forming a band together. Can you imagine if that incredible, flamboyant magic had actually happened? Oh,

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Alaska's best variety, Magic 98.9. 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

0: 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My mom says my dad hated broccoli as a kid, as an adult. What's something you hated as a kid, but now that you're an adult, you'll eat it? Stephanie, let's hear from you.
1: I used to hate eating anything healthy, any vegetables. Like, I would cringe if they came near me, and now that's like all I eat. So it's funny how I'm the opposite.
0: Oh, I totally get it. I hated beets as a kid, but today, I'll never turn down the offer.
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Oh, speaking of TikTok, look for me there. Teresa Lucas on air. Well, now you will be able to tap into the hottest trends and the creators shaping the sound of music right now. 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
2: 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Why are you so happy? I'm like, why aren't you?
1: Yeah, just try it, you know?

Nebraska's best variety, Magic 98.9. And we're a little after 6 a.m. Good morning. I hope you're having a fantastic start to your Sunday. And thank you so much for hanging out with me this morning.

Alaska's Magic 98.9. I'm Heather. Looks like Mariah Carey's been hard at work this year in the studio. Should be getting a new album from her. When asked, she just said 2027, so not an exact date, not even

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We're going to talk about this coming up.

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1: Magic 98.9 playing Alaska's best variety. I'm Heather. I cannot believe we only have a few days left in September. It's going to be October, then you're going to blink and it's going to be the holidays. Some experts are saying why you should get your home holiday ready before October 1st. I know that sounds stressful. It does make sense. I'll share it with you coming up.
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And Alanis Morissette said it was her women's intuition that led her to the $4.8 million her manager stole from her. She kept going back until she got answers. She just knew something wasn't right.

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And it's official, we are getting a Michael Jackson sequel. I knew we would. That movie was a box office sensation. His nephew, Jabbar Jackson, will be returning for that lead role as well.

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3: This is American Top 40 in Hollywood. I'm Casey Kasem. We're counting down the 40 biggest hits in the nation the way they're ranked on Billboard's Pop Singles chart. And the countdown continues.
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3: John Cafferty and the Beaver Brown Band climbed five notches this week with their first Top 40 hit, On the Dark Side. The

The oldest record in the countdown. It's been around for 16 weeks, and five of those weeks, it went to number one. Prince on American Top 40 from the LP Purple Rain, When Doves Cry. Here's the Englishman who was born in Trinidad, Billy Ocean, with a song that's currently at number one on the Billboard Soul chart. Billy Ocean and Caribbean Queen.

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0: Shooting at the Walls of Heartache. Here's Scandal featuring Patti Smyth. They climb a notch with The Warrior.

0: 2 weeks away from reaching the countdown. 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With Wake Me Up Before You Go-Go, a classic AT40 Extra from 1984. American Top
1: 40. I'm Casey Kasem. From the number one album in the land, Purple Rain, here's Prince climbing two notches with Let's Go Crazy.

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1: 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Hey, it's Mary. Norwegian Cruise Line paying tribute to Whitney. Their celebration of Whitney Houston Cruise sets sail in May of next year. Hey.

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Magic 98.9 is playing Alaska's Best Variety. Pat Benatar on this Best of the 80s and 90s weekend. Hey, it's Mary. Today is actually World Tourism Day. So where have you been? We've been to Portugal, Ireland, France, Monaco, the Bahamas, hoping to go to Greece next year. What about you, Tabitha?

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1: That was Madonna just seconds ago, of course. Madonna, she's going to be taking the stage at the MTV Video Music Awards. She's also nominated for Video and Artist of the Year, performing tonight.